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Mike Patton, lead singer Faith No More. 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
1: Look at playing a little air guitar is your thing while you're listening to music. 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Scorpions.

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Black Sabbath on your Friday night? Absolutely. It's coming up after Black Crowes. Here's Hard to Handle.

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We'll send you and a guest to see Metallica's opening night of their M72 World Tour in Vancouver. It's their next leg, and I've got all the details coming up, a couple of songs from now.

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Audio Slave's coming up. I would crank this song up if I was at home listening right now to piss off your neighbor levels. Yeah, it's Rush. That's how you listen to Rush. It's Limelight.

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Humans were not created to sit in silence. We were born to be loud. Guaranteed human.

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It's here to wake you the F up. Columbus's Rock Station, Rock 103.

0: 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It's human nature to need caffeine and music to get you through the workday. 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
1: What we've got here is failure to communicate. Some men you just can't reach. So you get what we had here last week, which is the way he wants it. Well, he gets it. I don't like it.

0: 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Rob Brash sitting in for Stacy Walter. I appreciate you kicking off the weekend with us, the early hours.
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0: Here's Green Day, Boulevard of Broken Dreams.

Columbus's rock station, Rock 103. I am Rob Brandt. Dave Grohl recently said he thought this song would be bigger than Smells Like Teen Spirit. In fact, the band never thought that song would be a single. From Nevermind, Nirvana's

It's not polished. It's not perfect. It's real. Kind of like you. 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
1: I am Rob Brandt, and the wait is almost over. 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

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It's Rob Brandt. Is it a song about Marilyn Monroe? Rumor is it is. I mean, wasn't her poster in the video? Mm-hmm. Def Leppard's photograph now.

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5: All right, well, to lighten everything, lighten the mood, it is time for radio's most immature game.
6: Yes.
5: Ladies and gentlemen, Greg's favorite game we play here on the show. It's time for Guess Who's Guest?
2: Yeah.
5: Wait a minute. It happened by accident.
7: Yeah.
5: Yeah. We're having a big...
7: That was the birth of Guess Who's Guest.
5: We're having a big serious conversation.
7: Right.
5: Not the most pick-me-up kind of conversation, but it was a necessary conversation in its time and its day. And then I were like, all right, man, we got to, like, how do you transition out of this?
7: And you said, and, oh, I know, I have something on my phone.
5: Yeah, so I had a recording of one that I cut at home. I think it was the black bean burgers that I had had.
7: Oh, yeah, that sounds right.
5: They brewed them up.
2: Delicious.
5: Anyway, so then I played it on the air, and then we had the listeners guess whose gas it was, and it went over so well.
7: Oh, worldwide.
5: That has been an ongoing thing from time to time. We don't do it all the time. It's just every once in a while, but it's time for radio's most immature game. I have ongoing homework for everybody who works here on the show. If you feel a good one brewing, to capture its sound and send it to me, and then I use it for this game. I'll play you this week's sample, and then you just have to guess whose gas it is. And your options are Woody, Gina, Greg, Menace, Seabass, and then we have Jeff G in the mix now, because Sammy was in the mix, but
7: sound.
5: She claims that hers don't make sound.
8: Right.
2: Have they ever made a sound ever in your life?
5: Yes, please.
8: That's mostly impossible they don't. That it wouldn't. If they do, it's very unexpected, so I can't prepare for it.
9: I'm a lady.
10: I mean, you poop a lot, though, don't you?
8: Oh, yes.
10: And there's never accidentally a sound?
8: No, that's what I'm saying. There is a sound sometimes, but it's unexpected.
2: Just let us record you in the bathroom.
7: Right. That's where you do the homework.
5: God, I have questions, but none that would not make result in going to HR.
8: Yeah.

0: Because I'm just thinking, like, you know,
1: how is this possible?
0: How is this possible? I'm not talking about you at all, Sammy. I'm saying just in general, like, that's why I would think it would be impossible.
2: Maybe some
0: because everything is squeaked shut in that area, which is what makes that sound, like the end of a balloon,
2: right?
0: And the air escapes, it just makes that sound. Now, if the end of the balloon was, I don't know,
2: wide set,
0: like a softball, like a size, it wouldn't. Then it wouldn't make really a. Even still, there'd be a sound of air. Yeah, going there'd be something.
3: I don't know. You know,
0: not talking about you, Sammy. I'm talking out loud.
2: Hey, hypothetically.
0: Please don't answer anything. Don't want that stupid meeting. All right, so we're ready to go. I think we got people lined up. All right, cool. Morgan's got them all set. 877-44-WOODY. Let's go and talk to our first contestant. Let's say hello to Frankie. What's up, Frankie?
4: Frankie.
5: Yeah, how you doing, Woody Show?
0: We're doing great. All right, so when you're ready, you're going to say hit me, and then we're going to guess who's gas. Whenever you're ready.
5: Hit me.
2: Oh, that's geez. Like a two-parter.
6: Powerful.
0: Now that one certainly makes sense. God. I'm pretty sure I need to hear that one again. Here we go.
6: Sounds muddy.
2: Yeah, I got wet at the end.
6: Nice.
1: Oh, man. Like not quite finished.
0: All right, so Frankie, guess who's gas? Woody, Gina, Greg, Menace, Seabass, or Jeff G?
5: Menace.
0: Show me Menace.
6: No.
2: Oh, no.
6: Sorry, man.
0: That is...
5: suck it, Woody.
0: All right, you suck it, sir. Thank you, Frankie. Let's go to Letty. Are you ready to play guess who's gas?
7: Yes.
0: All right, here we go. When you're ready, say hit me.
7: Hit me.
0: So Menace is off the table on this one. He was already guessed. So now your options are Woody, Gina, Greg, Seabass, or Jeff G.
7: Jeff G. I'm going to go with Jeff G.
0: Jeff G does have IBS.
1: Yeah.
2: Right? Ooh.
0: Yep. Is it Jeff G?
1: No.
2: I was hoping.
0: Bummer.
2: Good guess.
0: All right, Letty, thank you for the call. Appreciate you listening to The Woody Show. Let's say hi to Glenn.
1: Glenn, hi.
8: Hey, what's up?
0: Hey, we're going to play Guess Who's Gas. When you're ready, say hit me.
8: Hit me.
0: A lot of bass to that one. All right, so
1: it's very busy.
0: Your options now, Woody, Gina, Greg, or Seabass. Guess Who's Gas?
8: Greg.
0: Show me Greg Gorey.
2: God.
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1: Greg,
2: Woody,
1: made an observation, and now it's all I can do to not notice it.
2: Really?
1: I think you're right.
2: Oh, that's nice to hear.
1: Greg said to me, why does it seem that the richer a person gets, the like a guy especially, the more they're in the bracelets, like beads and strings?
2: Oh my God, I'm so glad I'm not alone in this thinking.
1: Well, so women, the more wealthy they are,
2: yeah,
1: they have just more stuff, necklaces, yeah, like
3: more accessories
1: in yeah general.
2: Yeah. I mean, they know how yeah to edit, but I think
1: you're right about
2: when
1: dudes.
2: When it comes to men specifically, and I don't mean like, oh, I came into, you know, a few hundred bucks. I'm talking like the ones you see on TV, rich, mm-hmm, and they have so many bracelets, including like little pieces of string, the kind of bracelets that look like your daughter made you at yeah camp.
3: Right, right. With like right a, like maybe a little piece of metal on it.
2: There's this
1: like you get them at gift shops and yeah you're down the shore or something, yeah, like down the beach.
2: Or it might be a single, like, I guess it's called a beaded bracelet or
3: yeah
2: like a pearl, like a rubber pearl bracelet.
1: Okay. Or some kind of like leather, like strappy lace, like a shoelace, but oh, it's made of like a leather.
2: And it's kind of ill-fitting and falling apart. Yeah. There's this guy I saw on TV. His name is Grant Cardone. I believe he runs a thing called Cardone Capital. Essentially a billionaire, and he invests in real estate. And he's doing this interview, and he's wearing the bracelets. And then there's another New York real estate investor I saw on TV. Incredibly successful. And he has about 75 bracelets. And I think we know people really, really high up in the company totally into bracelets.
4: Yeah.
2: And it's the richer the man gets, the more bracelets.
1: What's the bigger the hoop, the bigger the whore, like when yeah it comes yeah to earrings, right?
2: Yeah, yeah.
1: Or the higher the heel, something.
2: Right.
1: There's another one of those.
3: The higher the hair, the closer to God.
4: Yeah, I'll tell you though, the observation I've made, I have the same observation, but that's millionaires.
2: Mm-hmm.
4: Billionaires, like nothing. It's just yeah like t-shirt, jeans.
2: Yeah, yeah.
4: Yeah. No bracelets, nothing.
1: I was watching a video of the guy, the NVIDIA guy,
4: mm-hmm, mm-hmm,
1: and yeah he was he always has the same jeans, same shirt, and then that like black leather jacket.
2: Yeah. Right.
1: And they're like, we always see you in the exact same, like how many of these mm-hmm do you have? Because I got a ton of them. Mm-hmm. He wears the same exact thing.
2: But he has multiples.
1: And I agree, because my wife says all your stuff is exactly the same. I have three different versions. I have mm-hmm long sleeve t-shirt, short sleeve t-shirt, and polo.
2: Yes.
1: In mm-hmm only like a small handful of colors. Yeah. Black, gray, perhaps like a brown.
3: Like a dark right green or something.
1: Or like a dark blue.
3: Yeah.
1: That's it.
3: Yeah,
1: that's what I've got.
3: It's like you and Steve Jobs.
1: And as much as I hate the what's for dinner question, I don't enjoy like what to wear. Who cares? So it's one, and the NVIDIA guy said it's one less decision he's got to make.
3: Yeah.
2: Right.
1: He doesn't even have to think about it. He just knows like, this is what I'm wearing.
4: This yeah works.
3: I'm going to wear it.
2: Almost like and a uniform.
1: Who cares?
2: Yeah. I've definitely noticed it. If you're watching TV or you're seeing interviews with people, look at their hands and they're wearing bracelets. And they're usually a piece yeah of string or like you said, a shoelace. Something very innocuous.
4: Yeah, millionaires are way more gaudy than billionaires.
1: That is true. The yeah billionaire guys, they're you know, they look
3: quiet
1: homeless.
3: Luxury.
1: Yeah. Half the time.
2: Well, our
1: you know why? Because you don't have to care.
2: Yeah.
3: No, you already made it.
2: Our late eight.
1: He was very.
2: But you could tell he was.
1: It was very casual.
2: Yeah. Right. Cause like if I did it, I look like a bum. And when rich people do it, they look cool. You know what I mean? Like you look cool when you look poor.
1: Yeah.
4: But like that sweatshirt that looks like crap is $500.
2: Exactly.
4: Yeah.
2: Exactly.
1: Dude, so this guy is a couple in Florida. They're in bed. They're trying to sleep. Mm. No sexy time. But the guy, he kept farting. And his chick was getting pissed.
2: Right.
1: And she's like, yo, stop. So they start arguing because he won't stop farting. Police say after she spit in his face, he grabbed her by the throat with both hands, pulled her off the bed and strangled her.
3: Oh.
1: And she eventually got away and called the cops. When the officers questioned him, he admitted that he choked her dumbass, quote unquote. And he was arrested for domestic battery. Like, I wouldn't do it myself, but I get it. Like, somebody spits.
2: Yeah.
1: In your face, yeah, man, you got to have some major league restraint. If I'm on that jury, not guilty.
3: Right. But he started it with all the farting.
4: Yeah.
1: People fart. You're sharing a bed.
4: Spit can be considered

0: Assault.
1: Of course.
0: I'm if you throw a slice of pizza like that.
1: Yeah. So he just had enough. He's like, oh.
2: See, they need a sleep divorce.
3: Yeah. You know?
2: That would have solved all their problems.
1: A guy in Louisiana killed his wife and then was nice enough to take her on one last road trip. According to the cops, they had gotten into an argument. The guy snapped. He shot her, put her in the passenger seat of the car, propped her up like Weekend at Bernie style, and just started driving 400 miles.
2: That's so creepy.
1: 400 miles to Memphis, one last road trip, before anybody even noticed, by the way. And so he was arrested, extradited back to Louisiana. You guys remember Freddie Wilhite?
2: Freddie Wilhite?
3: Yeah.
1: So we've played a clip of this guy before.
0: A lot.
1: I mean, he reached his breaking point.
2: I don't remember that.
1: He and his wife, something happened, and then... he called 911 on himself. You remember this call?
4: North Richland Hills 911.
5: That's it.
4: Hello?
5: This is Freddie Wilhite.
4: How can I help you?
5: I shot my wife in the stomach with 38.
4: What address are you at?
5: 8432.
4: Is she still there?
5: Yeah, she's lying on the floor.
4: And what is your name?
5: Freddie Wilhite.
1: Open your ears, lady.
3: I just told you.
1: What, Freddie Wilhite?
4: Where's the gun at?
5: What?
4: Where's the gun?
5: It's in the closet.
4: What is her name?
5: Donna.
4: Is there anybody else there with you?
1: When was the last time you heard someone named Donna?
3: It's been a while. Yeah.
1: Donna's an oldie, old-timey name.
2: Yeah. God, do I know any Donnas?
3: I know one Donna.
1: You do?
6: I know one.
3: Yeah, my mother-in-law.
1: Yeah?
6: Yeah.
1: How old is she?
6: She's like in her 60s.
1: See?
3: Yeah, exactly. Donna.
0: Don't know any Donnas. Yeah.
1: Bad day for this Donna.
5: No.
4: Okay. Why did you do this?
5: She enticed me, and she would ridicule me throughout my lifetime.
4: Okay, and you're at 8432 Gifford?
5: That's it, baby.
3: What? Oh, my God.
1: It, he's shooting his shot with the 911 operator.
2: I do
1: that's
2: remember
1: it,
2: this
1: baby.
2: Guy.
1: Yeah,
2: oh,
1: yeah.
2: Wow.
3: He is totally content with his choices.
1: See, and, you know, people, man, you're together for however many years. And things just, like, you ever watch an old couple bicker and argue?
2: It's all my parents do.
1: Right. I see it so much now between, you know, my dad and my stepmom.
2: Yeah.
1: My mom and my stepdad. I think it just happens. They love each other. I know they're good.
2: Right.
1: I think it's just what happens. And it's over dumb stuff.
2: It's over the dumbest stuff. Any given conversation is... Oh, Gregory, we were having dinner last Wednesday. No, it was Tuesday.
1: Right.
2: Well, yeah. Like, who cares?
1: Yeah, yeah, yeah.
4: Okay, I'm going to get somebody out there. Where out in the house are you right now?
5: Well, I'm in the dining room. I don't know if she's dead or not.
4: How long ago did this happen?
5: A few minutes.
4: Okay.
7: They're saying he shot her. He's still holding the gun on her.
5: I'll see if she's alive.
1: Yeah, I'll go check.
3: Okay. Yeah. Oh, Hold on. What I should do?
1: Yeah, I'll go check.
7: Are you alive? He's dead.
1: Are you alive? Or are you dead? That's how he checked.
0: Wow.
3: Freddie if she Wilhite. Says dead, that means she's dead.
2: Right.
4: He said he shot his wife in the stomach.
5: You there?
4: Sir, I'm here.
5: I think she's dead.
4: Okay. Is there anybody else in the house with you?
5: No.
4: Okay.
5: I'm peaceable. It's okay.
0: I'm peaceable. Wow. I just murdered my wife, but I'm peaceable.
3: I'm good.
2: Come on in. Yeah.
1: I'm peaceable.
3: My hard times are over.
0: It was between me and her.
1: Yeah.
0: No one else.
1: Yeah, we're good.
4: Okay, sir, it's okay. I understand. I've got help coming up there. I just want to stay on the line with you until they get there.
5: Okay, okay. And then I'll go down.
4: I'm sorry?
5: I'll go down.
4: Okay.
5: Okay, you all right?
0: Yeah.
1: And that was it. Yeah. And they picked him up, rested, you know.
0: You all right?
3: All good.
0: Yeah. You having dinner later?
1: Yeah.
3: Three hots in a cot.
1: So as I hear stuff like this or, you know, whatever, I tell my wife, like, hey, as annoyed as you may get, like, don't kill me. You know?
3: Just give me that courtesy.
1: As we grow older.
2: Can we agree and, to just that?
1: Like, we just had our anniversary, our 18th anniversary, you know? And it's like, well, you know, as we go further down this road together, babe, like, I know we can annoy the crap out of each other, but just divorce me, you know?
3: Yeah,
1: like, feel free to just divorce me. You don't got to kill me.
2: Right.
1: Please don't spit at me or do any. Like, it gets to that point where, like, you feel like you're going to, like, kick somebody in the balls or
2: start
1: doing, like, that kind of stuff because, man, let's not let it escalate. Mm.
2: Okay, Cookie.
1: Like, we can live together and secretly and quietly hate each other if we get to that point, you know? Because at that point, you're so old, like you don't even want to.
2: Yeah.
1: You don't even have the energy to get divorced. No, but let's not go the way of Freddie Wilhite.
3: Yeah.
1: let's avoid that.
3: Can we shake on it?
1: Yeah. 877-44-WOODY. 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
24: See the story about this bear that walked into an arcade?
25: No.
24: This is, so bear, they're, you know, oh man, people in town spot a bear, but then the bear walked right into the arcade.
25: Oh.
24: And they had to try to get this thing out of there.
26: Hey, don't go up there. Don't go up there. No. Oh, dear God. Bear! Yeah. Hey! Out! Self-repulsion, that bear's in the retrograde.
24: Yep.
27: Oh, God, I would freak out.
24: I don't think people are nearly scared enough of bears as they should be.
25: No. Well, because they're fluffy and their ears are cute.
27: I mean, they're like number two to dogs on the cuteness scale.
25: Totally.
27: They're so cute. But I've never seen one in the wild.
24: Really?
27: I've seen them at the zoo. I've never seen a bear out in the world.
25: I mean, not either.
24: Up close where I was in fear.
28: Yeah.
24: I mean, I've seen one. I think it was in a car. Mm-hmm. You know, driving through a national park, but saw one. Uh-huh. Didn't stop, get out to go take a selfie with it.
28: Yeah. I've seen them like camping and stuff.
27: Really?
24: Yeah. Oh, dude, I saw a video yesterday. Don't know where it was. I forget. Not important. Sharks just mutilated this seal.
25: Oh, no.
24: Oh, like it looked like it looked like a scene in Jaws because the water just turned red.
28: Oh, yeah,
27: brutal.
24: So watching animals and stuff, man. I mean,
27: yeah.
24: It is pretty incredible.
27: It is.
28: Sheer strength.
24: Like, it's not like they're influenced by social media. They're just doing it because that's what they do. Sharks.
25: Sharks gonna shark.
24: You know, bears just walking through town. He doesn't know that's an arcade.
25: Uh-uh.
24: Doesn't care.
27: Dude, this place
25: it's a
27: looks
25: structure.
27: Fun.
25: Yeah.
24: You know, raccoons getting in the stuff, which we're probably due for another round of raccoon news here.
28: Yes, nice. Please.
24: Shortly.
27: Way overdue.
24: This woman in New York, she walked out into her backyard. She suddenly fell 8 feet underground.
28: What?
24: It was a narrow sinkhole. And it was so tight, man. She was struggling to breathe.
29: I do have a picture.
25: Oh, yeah. God.
24: Just walk out in the yard having a great day. Yeah. Look at this.
27: Oh my
25: God. Well, she would that's never, a nightmare.
24: Yeah. It just...
25: Boop. Literal
27: that
25: nightmare.
27: That is the size of a headstone at a grave.
24: Who just had a sinkhole open up in front of their house, their beach house.
28: Oh, that was, what's his name? Oh,
27: Nicolas Cage.
24: Nicolas Cage.
27: Yeah. House is collapsing.
24: My dad had at the end of his driveway.
27: Yeah.
24: Because there's the main road that goes in front of his house. And then there was a, driveway that goes, pretty long driveway. Mm. But like right by where the mailbox is, man, he's walking by. And he's like, it's about the width of maybe like a softball, a diameter of a softball. He's like, what the hell? So he tries kicking some rock over there to, nope, just disappears. And then he realizes, oh, that's a
28: sinkhole.
24: That's a sinkhole.
25: Oh, my God.
24: So the county had to come out and
27: fill it.
24: A whole thing and, figure it hasn't come back.
28: So how do they work?
24: That's the earth swallowing you, dude.
25: Exactly. Yeah, for real.
28: Is there just a giant hole under the crust?
27: Yeah.
24: So
27: good question.
24: They think in this case with this woman that it might have been like an old well that was never properly covered.
25: So he just kicked some grass over it?
24: Yeah.
27: She's lucky she got found. How would you even get rescued?
24: She managed to yell loud enough. Neighbors heard her, and then they called 911. Here's her.
30: Just like walking, the ground just went, and I was in a hole.
31: Help! Help! Anyone there?
30: couldn't breathe well because I was like gasping and scared and crying.
1: Oh my gosh, she fell on the ground. Okay, Ned, we're on the phone with 911.
30: Firemen, cops, a special unit cops, ambulance, EMTs, they were wonderful.
24: Yeah, and to make matters worse, this was on her birthday, this happened.
2: Oh, wow.
24: Waste of time. In her interview with the news, she's talking about how like all the rescue workers got her out of there and started singing her happy birthday.
28: Yeah. I mean, if
24: sucks.
28: If it was a well, I hope she made a wish before she got out, you know?
24: Well, baby Jessica back in the 80s.
27: Yeah.
24: There was a
27: that's
24: baby.
27: Your girl.
24: It was Texas, right? She was wandering around and fell down another really narrow well, stuck down there. They had to go in and rescue her.
2: Your
27: she
2: pen
27: was
2: pal.
27: In there for
24: I was,
27: 2 days, something like
24: I was
27: that?
24: A child when that happened. I was taken by that story.
2: Yeah.
27: Traumatized.
24: Didn't she end up like growing up to be like some kind of like redneck, white trash kind of? Wasn't she in trouble for something?
27: She got arrested recently.
24: Yeah. Was she like, I don't know. I think if I remember correctly, but yeah, like she was like beating on her husband or something.
27: Jessica. Yes. Domestic dispute, domestic assault. Domestic disturbance. I don't know.
28: Was there any witnesses?
27: She was charged with assault, causing bodily injury.
24: Oh, no.
27: Come on. Oh, yeah. She's.
24: What's her last name? McClure?
2: Yes. McClure. And now it's McClure Morales.
24: Well, yeah. But I'm saying it was Jessica McClure.
2: That's right.
24: When it was baby Jessica, right?
2: 1987.
24: Yeah. 877-44 Woody. You can send us a text over to 22987. More Woody shows next. Hang on.
3: And I understand. I like bugs. It's weird. I feel bad.
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4: Dude, I whiffed super hard.
5: Oh, no.
4: On Earth, Wind, and Fire Day, September 21st.
5: That's okay.
4: I also whiffed on 7-Eleven's Bring Your Own Cup Day.
5: Oh, weak.
6: They only announce it like a week ahead of time.
4: Used to make a bigger deal about it.
6: Yeah, I barely caught it myself.
4: But that was going to say, the good news is, you know who didn't miss out on it? Was Seabass.
7: All right.
5: Oh, thank goodness.
4: Yeah. Woo. As is tradition, whenever 7-Eleven has their Bring Your Own Cup Day, Seabass tries to go in there and see what he can get away with. He's used a catheter before.
6: Catheter bag. They did not like that. They didn't like the adult diaper. They liked my mom's urn with her ashes inside of it. They thought that was very sweet.
4: Yeah. All right.
6: Yeah. I wore a basically a fish tank around my head that I filled that was very cold.
4: Oh, the waders.
6: Filled my body with waders.
4: Yeah, like you'd wear like at a stream doing some fly fishing. Yeah. Right.
6: Technically, that's not legal because the rules are some stores will even have a little cutout of a 10-inch hole. And your entire vessel has to fit through the hole, not just sideways, you know, like you put a kayak through there or something.
7: Like I try to bring a planter box, and they kick me out.
6: Right, because it's bigger than 10 inches. But it's got to be watertight, clean. Otherwise, their ads, I heard their ad, they're like, the more creative and wacky, the better. It's like, all right.
4: Yeah.
5: Let's see if that's true.
4: It says, fans can bring their wildest Slurpee-worthy vessel and fill it up for just $1.99.
6: Wildest, they say.
4: Yeah, so creativity encouraged. Containers must be clean, watertight, leak-proof, and able to stand upright within the 10-inch cutout in stores to ensure they fit under the Slurpee drink dispenser. Now, is it up to the individual? Because they're all, like, franchised, right?
6: Yes.
4: So, is it up to the individual shopkeep?
6: I believe so.
4: To decide whether they're going to participate? Because, I mean, I would imagine somebody can really go in there and just drain out the Slurpee.
6: Because, I've been into places that either they just didn't even know about it. Like, they're going, what are you talking about? We don't do that. But I've never been straight turned down on just on the basis of just that it exists or not.
4: All right. So for this year, what was the cup? What'd you go in there
6: with? Well, since I've done this so many times, I went to the next level. This is a little bit complicated.
5: Oh, okay.
6: But I was inspired by somebody on the show and their little vessel that they use. And I'll just let I explain it to the clerk in here, and I think you guys will get it pretty quickly.
8: Is today Bring Your Own Cup Day for Slurpee?
9: Yes, sir.
8: Yeah, okay, great. Well, I got a little bit of a different situation. So I wanted to bring my friend Sammy's menstrual cup in. She's like kind of a weird hippie and uses these instead of tampons, right? And she has me change them. So I wanted to fill it with Slurpee. And then when I'm changing it for her, because she's got all fat recently, I'd be like, ha ha, what's all this Slurpee doing where your period blood should be, you know?
4: Oh, my God.
6: A couple steps on this one. It's a little complicated.
4: Yeah, yeah. And instead of going big, he went super small.
6: Yeah, this is a menstrual cup. This is the big size. They say we're up to
4: that's
6: six.
4: That's the actual thing. I don't think I've ever seen one.
6: Up to six tampons worth, they say. And wears up to 12 hours. It has markings on the side. Got quarter ounce, half ounce.
5: Oh, wow. It's a measuring cup.
4: It looks like a tiny funnel.
6: Yeah, I'd say it looks
10: they
6: like...
10: They don't all look like that.
6: This is the big one. This is big Bertha right here.
7: It looks like the place that'd be on the end of a tuba or something.
10: Wait, how do you get that
4: do you actually use those things?
10: I did use one for a little bit, It was a flex cup, though, so the one that I used was round.
5: Yeah.
10: It was a circle. It didn't look at all like that.
4: Honest question, isn't that messy? I would think that would be messier to deal with.
11: I don't see how it would work.
6: This one's conical.
5: No, because it's sealed.
4: I know,
5: it's
4: but
5: like
4: to
5: a
4: get
5: tight
4: it
5: seal.
4: Out.
5: No, you just pull the bottom.
4: But pull the bottom.
10: You have to, I mean, yeah.
5: It's

0: worse.
1: But yeah, you just pull it.
0: It's no worse than a tampon.
2: But like for a flexible disc. But
3: I know, but it gets absorbed into the tampon.
2: Right, that's how it's supposed
3: to be. This is just collected.
1: Right, it is. And then when you pee, it automatically dumps out.
3: It tilts, so you don't have to
1: touch anything or do anything, and you're not changing tampons all day.
3: Yeah.
1: You just put that in.
3: All right. Thank God I'm not a girl, dude.
0: Weird. Yeah, you don't
3: hear about stuff like that or childbirth and things like that. You're like,
2: This is the one I'm using is like a micro champagne flute, basically.
4: Yeah. Right. Do you squeeze it and then put it up or you just... That's so weird.
2: It's got a little tail to grip onto. Yeah.
3: So anyway, this is what Seabass wants to use.
2: Okay, so guys, around the room, will they let me fill my 3/4 ounce Sammy's veg?
0: Yeah. Hell no.
2: It was clean. I didn't say it was, I did say I used it.
0: But. Hell
4: I say
0: no.
4: Hell yes.
3: Well, you were able to use the catheter, right?
2: No, they were pissed about that. Yeah. Catheter bag. They did not like that.
5: Yeah, but I think... He doesn't even know what this is.
1: Right.
0: No. Seabass explained it in great detail.
5: Yeah, but still.
3: I say
4: yes.
3: I'll say no.
0: No.
3: I'm hoping it's no. I do like Slurpees, and I like 7-Eleven.
0: I'm hoping it's no.
5: I'm saying a yes.
3: All right. Let's find out.
6: You make videos on
7: it? Will I make a video of it? I didn't even think of that. That's a good idea. I should be like, have one in my one hand and be like, this isn't your period blood. This is smells like cherry.
3: So he's all for pranking. He said, are you going to make a video of this?
5: Yeah.
3: Would you perhaps bring it back?
2: Yeah, one of the many Germany-owned 7-Elevens.
3: I know, right? Yeah.
6: You make videos on
7: it? Will I make a video of it? I didn't even think of that.
0: Oh my God.
3: What a good idea.
2: So he's following along. He understands. Yeah.
3: That Gunther?
2: I'm just pranking.
5: Yeah.
2: Hans?
3: All right. So 7-Eleven, bring your own cup.
2: Right. So he's like, okay, good idea. Then I go ask him if I can. Well, okay, I will, but I got to go fill it. That, you sure that's okay?
3: Right.
7: So you think I could do that?
6: You want to fill this one?
7: Yeah, I want to fill her menstrual cup. Diva cup is what they
6: circus.
7: Like. How much do I owe you guys?
6: Yeah,
7: okay, for free?
6: Yeah.
7: Oh, that's awesome. You guys are so nice. This is going to be a great prank. Be right back.
0: Wait a second.
2: Not only did they love the prank.
5: Yeah.
0: It's on the house.
2: It's less than announced, to be fair.
3: I mean, it's
5: very nice.
3: It's only 13 tampons worth of fluid.
2: So I went and got, of course, cherry, because, I mean, you could get like blue raspberry if you wanted to. If you wanted to really freak
4: cherry
2: out.
4: Makes sense.
0: Yeah.
2: And then I showed it to him and see what they thought.
7: She's going to be so freaked out, and she's going to be like, since when is my menstrual blood all bright red? Thanks, guys. Appreciate it. Have a great day.
3: All right. Take care.
5: Wow.
4: Yeah, Sammy's going to freak out.
1: Yeah.
3: Yeah.
2: What's going on down here?
1: And the premise is that Seabass is helping another girl with her menstrual cup, and they believe it?
2: Because she's so fat.
5: He's a feminist.
0: You can't reach anymore.
3: I'm thinking this is very nice.
2: I cannot wait to see on just.
3: And they say chivalry is dead.
2: Thank you, Gunther. So now I've got a little, like I said, micro champagne flute full of cherry Slurpee.
3: Yeah,
0: bottoms up.
2: And you know what you see outside of a certain convenience stores? People loitering in the parking lot.
3: Sure. Yeah.
2: So I saw these fellas. I said, you know what? I'm going to go tell them about the great thing that they could do.
3: Yeah.
7: You fellas know it's bring your own cup day at 7-Eleven?
6: I didn't even know that.
7: I got a small one here for my friend Sammy. I'm playing a prank on her, though.
6: Shot.
7: Yeah, it's like a shot. Exactly. Some girls use these instead of tampons. But I thought, if I switch it out with Slurpee, good prank, I think, right? Anyways, thought you guys should know. Thank you, sir. Appreciate it.
2: Boy, that's a good joke.
0: Why are you doing 7-Eleven like that? Yeah, guys, go on in.
2: Bring your, in their case, I think it was a...
0: Syringe?
2: That'd be hilarious. A tall boy of Modelo, I believe.
0: Nice.
5: Modelo time. Slurpee style.
0: Wow.
2: That's 10 inches, right?
0: It's kind of a michelada.
2: So, hey, guys, great customer service.
0: Seriously. Yeah.
2: Great prank. By the way, Sammy, these menstrual cups, I got this. This is not even the name brand. This is the CVS brand. It was like $24.
1: Well, you did get two, though, right?
2: No. It came with a carrying case, a little pouch.
1: Okay, so the thing is, though, that they're reusable. So with how much you spend on tampons, this is way cheaper.
0: In the sink.
2: But again, this is silicone. I could buy 50 of these on Temu for 45 cents.
4: Yeah, what do those cost to make? Half a penny.
1: Yeah, maybe, but I'm not going to risk getting it on Temu. But it really, I mean, compared to tampons, it's a great deal because you can reuse it.
0: Yeah.
3: A Temu.
0: I just want to, I don't think we can understate the fact that this food service place
2: yes.
0: allowed somebody to bring a questionable diva cup in.
2: I don't touch the tip.
0: Says you, though.
2: That's true. That's not there. Right. They can't control
0: it. It's not verified.
1: You just cleaned it.
0: Put that right up to the nozzle.
4: You didn't smear it all over.
2: Yeah. Well, see, they don't know.
0: Yeah, right. Exactly.
1: And they're reusable menstrual cups. They're meant to be washed and reused.
0: What are you not getting?
5: They can eyeball it.
3: And they're like, I'm not paid enough to deal with this.
0: Exactly.
3: This is not why I decided to open up a 7-Eleven.
2: If it were me, Sammy, I'd throw this in the dishwasher. Do you do that?
0: Yeah, probably.
1: You're supposed to boil it. No, you boil it.
3: Boil it?
0: Oh, so old-timey.
2: You're putting it in your cookware now?
3: Here's a flashback. Here's a flashback from a year past in Bring Your Own Cup Day. This guy...
7: Is it Bring Your Own Cup Day today?
6: One or two plus six.
7: I don't have a fishbowl or anything. The only thing I have on me is my my catheter bag. Would that be okay?
6: This one?
7: Yeah, what happened is I was clearing out a bunch of dead wood in my dad's house, and one of the trees had a bunch of bees in it, and they stung my d***.
6: Yeah, $1.90 plus $2.
7: Oh, $2. I have, I paid cash. Can I pay you over here?
6: Oh, yeah, $2.
7: Yeah, I mean, I feel like if I can pee in it, I can drink out of it, right?
6: Okay, no problem.
7: Right. I'll get pina colada.
3: Yeah, sure.
4: Yeah, do it.
3: Yeah, pee in your colada. Yeah.
5: Wow. Easy peasy.
3: All right, well, there's coverage of the Bring Your Own Cup Day, man. You're from the local neighborhood, 7-Eleven.
0: Yeah.
3: We're going to take a quick break. More Woody Show's next. 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
1: All right. Orlando Bloom has a movie coming out. It's called Bucking Fastered.
2: Yeah.
1: Saying that one slow and deliberate. B, Bucking Fastered.
2: Yeah.
1: Mm-hmm. And in that movie, he has a threesome scene with real-life sisters Kate and Rooney Mara.
2: Yeah, people are freaking out.
1: And yeah, the fans are not feeling it. Some of the comments, ew, this is appalling. When does this come out so I know when I won't be watching this filth?
2: Oh, no.
3: Let me know when it comes out so I don't go.
1: Okay. It doesn't have a release date yet. It's only being shown at the film festival. Some other comments. What the F is happening? Why would the Maras agree to this? I'm shocked they would actually do this. Just bizarre.
2: Okay.
1: Now, of course, there are some people pointing out how it wasn't a real threesome.
2: Yeah.
1: And how it's acting and they are literally actors.
3: Right. You know, this is their career.
1: Still, I got to say, it would still be weird to film something where you're pretending to have a threesome with your actual sibling. That would be, I don't know.
2: But they're not.
1: If you want to guarantee I'm not getting a boner, well, then I think that's who you cast.
2: But they're not they're pretty out there, those two. They do weird projects. Yeah. So you probably want to do something weird together.
4: And doesn't he have his dong out all the time?
3: Who? Yeah.
1: Orlando Bloom does?
4: Yeah.
2: Why am I just hearing this now?
1: I think not in movies. You mean like where like he's hanging out of his bathing suit or something on vacation.
4: Why does Sammy open up her laptop so fast right now?
5: Orlando Bloom.
4: And she's
5: penis.
4: On Google.
1: I don't remember. Like, Menace, you're the wiener guy on the show.
4: Does he have a notable
1: wiener?
4: There's a bunch of he has a pretty big dong. It was like when he was like
3: canoeing or something or kayaking or paddle boarding.
4: No, what's that board that you stand on?
2: Oh, the
3: paddle board.
2: Stand up
3: right?
2: board.
4: Paddle board.
2: Whatever,
4: he was out with like Katy Perry and he was fully nude. Dong.
1: Wait, they're not together anymore, right?
4: No,
2: now she's with the.
1: Justin Theroux.
2: Yeah.
3: Trudeau.
2: Yeah. No, not Theroux. That's the actor.
1: Oh, yeah. Justin Trudeau.
2: Yeah.
3: Trudeau.
4: Mm-hmm. So Google that. Dong.
1: Now, look, I know it's acting and there's no real sex happening there. I just never really believed when there's like a dude and he's filming like a really hot sex scene with some like just smoking actress.
3: That he's not rotted.
1: There's nothing going on there. He didn't go back to his dressing room and knock one out.
2: He probably did, but a lot of times they wear like cups, so nothing knocks up against her.
1: I know, but they're lying and they say like, no, I don't even get aroused or
3: there's too many people around.
2: You're not a method
3: lights.
2: Actor then.
1: I have a hard time believing that.
4: Mm-hmm. Yeah. There are some movies they say they full on did actually have sex.
1: I was about to say, Greg, imagine you and Mila Kunis, but you know.
3: I don't know. I can't guarantee nothing would happen. But I think in that circumstance, they're correct because you're going to have a certain amount of nerves. You're still acting.
2: Yeah.
3: You still have a ton of people in the room.
2: Performance
3: anxiety. You're coached
2: anxiety.
3: Through it. Yeah. It would be, performance anxiety.
2: It's like being...
1: You don't have to actually perform.
3: Right.
1: I'm saying like the fact there's no tingle in your dingle is the part I don't believe. Like, not that you would be able to like maintain or even finish in that situation. Like they said, all right, guys, handcuffs are off. You guys can just go for it. You know, just not get out of your system, have sex. Like, could you go through with it and actually finish with all those people around and all that? Probably not.
3: No.
1: I understand that.
3: Definitely not.
1: It depends on who it is. Like if you were filming, Sammy, a sex scene with, what's the guy that looks like a rat? What's his name?
5: Glenn Powell.
1: there's a chance it wouldn't even matter because she's like so over the top.
3: Right.
1: In love with him.
5: Right. That just everyone else would, I wouldn't even know.
1: Right.
4: Yeah.
1: Right.
4: It'd be a blur.
1: To sit there and say like, you weren't turned on at all and it was just strictly professional. I would just find that hard to believe.
2: Well, also how insulting. Like if Glenn Powell was having this scene with Sammy, he's like, I was fine. I'd be like, excuse you.
1: Yeah.
3: How dare you?
5: Yeah, but I think
1: I'd be insulted. I'd want to see a spot on the mattress. Like,
3: I
1: like where you picked up a drink with,
2: without
1: a coaster.
3: I would want, you want him to tent the sheets.
2: Yes.
3: You
2: know?
1: Right. Yeah. Did I do something? Is it me?
3: Am I ugly to you? I don't know. I don't know how it works for, I know how it works for women. But what do they feel in the same situation?
1: Are they not attracted to, you know, there's some hot guy.
3: Exactly. That they, like, see, what would your reaction be?
1: If it's a hot guy, you otherwise, like if it wasn't in that space that you would totally go for, whoever the it guy is for you.
3: Yeah. Would you get flush? Would you get?
2: Oh, like, hell yeah.
3: Yeah.
2: Absolutely. In fact, I did this college movie, whatever, when I was in college. And like, I wasn't really friends with this dude, but he was super hot and we had to make out. Mm. And I was like,
1: you loved it.
2: Yeah, I loved it.
1: Yeah. And did it turn you on?
2: Yeah. I was like, oh, that's what it's like to make out with that guy.
1: That's the honesty I'm trying to get out of other actors and actresses.
2: It's still the person. I was like,
1: right.
4: Yeah. I think what you're saying is just stuff that people just say.
1: Right, exactly. Oh, I just want to hear somebody be honest about, like, dude, I was rotted up.
4: Yeah. Right. But you can't say that.
2: Don't say that to your intimacy coordinator.
1: Well, you're a human, and it's natural, and it's real. Oh, so Kate Beckinsale.
2: Oh my God, what's going on?
1: Like, she's disappeared offline again. She goes, "All right, you guys want?" She's, by the way, she's nuts. Like, she at one point I thought was like very pretty, and she was like my hall pass.
2: That
1: chick,
2: was your girl.
1: Yeah, no more.
2: Uh-oh.
1: No more. My my wife pointed out to me today, there was whatever that headline was about how she bounced off social media. Yeah, because she's tired of the comments and things like that. Mm-hmm. And I go, dude, that ship has sailed.
3: Really?
1: That is Beckinsale'd.
4: Oh, wow.
2: So it's possible to be too crazy.
1: Oh, yeah.
2: Okay.
1: For sure.
4: So she has no chance with you.
1: No.
2: No.
1: That's it. Kate. It's official.
4: Make sure she doesn't see this video.
1: Nice girl.
2: Yeah.
3: Just because of an Instagram post?
1: No, I mean,
3: she said,
1: dude,
3: bye, I give up.
1: No. There's been a long, the crazies come out, a lot of cats. Oh. Yeah, I mean, like, there's all these things over time that I'm like,
2: need I say more?
5: Yeah. She has cats.
4: There's a lot of like over the top Instagram
1: drama
4: posts and stuff like that. Yeah. And then people get in the comments.
1: And I feel bad for
4: the comments.
1: Like, her mom died and she took that really hard because her and her mom are really close and everything. Anyway, the main point here is, I no longer have any kind of hall pass celebrity.
2: Wow.
1: There's nobody, and my wife goes, well, who is it now? I go, you know, that's a great question. I don't think I have one at this point.
4: No hotties out there.
1: Nobody who I'm like, oh my God, you know, that would be, that stupid nonsensical, you know, conversation.
2: Would they just have to have you?
1: As if that would ever happen, you know.
3: Yeah, that whole conversation hall pass is always moot.
1: Right. Right.
2: Yeah.
3: When is this going
1: to
3: happen?
1: But for the sake of a fun conversation, I don't have anybody to offer right now.
2: Huh.
1: The position is open.
3: Would you like to share Mila Kunis with me?
1: No.
2: Too spindly for you, right?
1: No, I mean, she seems nice. And she's
2: very, but skinny.
1: It's not that she's unattractive, but it's not hall pass level.
2: Oh.
1: I don't know. I'd have to really think about it, and I just don't really want to spend that much time thinking about something so stupid. You know?
3: Yeah.
1: Yeah.
2: I mean, I would say Cillian Murphy, you know.
1: Is that yours right now?
2: Yeah, well, it's been, you know, since Peaky Blinders. But
1: still?
2: I don't think he'd be into it. He just is always like huffing and puffing and rolling
3: seems
2: his
3: angry
2: eyes.
3: All the time.
2: Yeah.
1: I mean,
2: maybe
1: man,
2: I'm
1: first,
2: into that, though.
1: I'd still be into it.
2: Yeah, that's true.
3: I don't think you can make fun of Glenn Powell anymore if that's your hall pass.
2: Are you serious?
3: Cillian Murphy.
2: Okay, here's the thing. I saw this thing online where guys like in their hotness are divided up into different animals. Like, I'll look it up, but it's like fox, dog, whatever. Mm. And there's lizard. And I was like, oh, Cillian Murphy is definitely lizard, right?
3: I see that.
2: Yeah. They said Timothy Chalamet, and I was like, no, Cillian Murphy is full-on lizard, but it's hot.
1: I mean, Timothy Chalamet is another one who would fit into that category.
2: Yeah, they said he's lizard.
1: He's lizard looking.
2: But I got to find the
1: Powell's
2: list.
1: Rat looking.
2: Yeah. Rat, yeah. Exactly. Rodent, right? Capybara.
1: Yeah, rodent.
3: Totally. Yeah. He's a capybara.
5: Wait, so Greg, who's your hall pass?
3: I don't know. I'm with Woody. I got to give it a lot of thought.
5: Okay.
1: I mean, Mila Kunis is he would go gay for.
3: Right.
1: But as far as, you know, actual... Like, all right, Mario.
3: Yeah.
2: Still be Mark Wahlberg because he's a little long in the tooth now.
4: Yeah, yeah.
3: Oh, God, yeah.
4: Is it Ricky Martin?
1: Old. Yeah.
5: Ricky Martin.
3: Ricky Martin from maybe 15 years
1: ago. Is yours that Ella Langley chick?
4: Ella Langley? Yeah, I mean, she's hot right now.
1: No, I'm saying, is that your hall pass person?
4: No, I don't think so. I think I'm in the boat with you right now. I can't really think of anybody.
1: Well, that one chick that you loved. the first time we ever heard about
3: Lori
1: like,
3: Loughlin.
1: Yeah, anything yeah, moving just, Menace's you, loins you around my, spicy nacho is Lori Loughlin. She's
4: you,
1: available now.
4: You honed in on my one statement that she was too good looking to go to jail. I just feel yeah. like too good. Good looking people just don't go to jail.
5: I don't know. I heard you want a banger.
4: Yeah.
3: Yeah. That's what I heard too. Yeah,
1: I don't know about that. There was that the sexy felon or whatever that guy's name was.
2: Oh, yeah. You
1: know?
2: With the, yeah.
1: Luigi.
2: Oh, not that
1: jail.
2: Felon.
3: Totally.
2: Yeah. But the hot one that ended up being a model. Remember him?
1: Yeah, that's what I'm talking
2: yeah,
1: about.
2: Yeah, yeah,
3: that,
2: yeah.
3: The OG hot yeah. felon.
2: He
3: dude.
2: Was super hot.
1: 877-44 Woody. Send us a text over to 22987. And again, a point of differentiation. Like the women that are on the guys' hall pass list, that is just complete fantasy.
2: Yeah, of course. Don't worry.
1: But ladies, you actually have a chance.
3: Mm-hmm. Mm-hmm.
1: The right, place, the right time.
4: 100%.
3: Totally.
1: You know, it could be a situation where like those questions that people go, all right, you get $1 million, nobody would find out, but XYZ. Mm-hmm. You know, the XYZ would never happen, right? Mm-hmm. Even though nobody would find out, and you get $1 million.
3: Yeah.
1: You know, with a woman, nobody would ever find out. We could hook up right now, and they still wouldn't go for it.
3: Yeah.
2: Yeah.
1: They wouldn't. But a guy.
4: All day.
3: If, you know, if Sammy's at some cocktail party and Glenn right. Powell walked in.
2: Oh.
1: Exactly. And
3: chances
1: they're like.
3: Are very good.
1: In a back room, and they're in a back room uh-huh. somewhere. Nobody will ever find out.
3: Right.
2: He's like reaching for his coat in the coat closet. He's like, oh, excuse
1: yep.
2: me.
1: He's going for it.
2: Yeah.
3: Oh, I would say 98% chance.
1: 98% chance. I'd yeah. say not yeah. 100, but right. like a 98%.
5: Well, get me at a party yeah. with Glenn Powell. What are we doing?
4: I know.
1: Yeah. She'll him. Make Steamboat Willie watch and film.
3: Totally.
5: Oh, God. And you know, Glenn Powell has a girlfriend, so.
4: Oh, yeah.
3: Oh, yeah. Oh, yeah. Nobody's ever straight.
1: That doesn't happen.
3: Woody, right. if you get a chance, you have to watch Bad Thoughts, Tom Segura's show.
4: Oh,
3: there's
4: so
3: an
4: good.
3: Entire skit about him filming a movie. They're doing a sex scene, and he has this hardcore intimacy coach.
4: Oh, so
3: and
4: funny.
3: It's so funny. Yeah. And it's exactly this.
1: That's a show on my watch list. I've been
3: oh my God.
1: Meaning to check that
2: it's
1: out.
2: It's made for you.
1: Oh, yeah.
3: Oh, you have
1: so
3: to
1: I've
3: see
1: heard.
3: It.
1: Yeah.
3: So great. Yeah.
1: All right. 877-44 Woody. Send us a text over to 22987. We got some more Woody show for you next. Hang on.
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18: Do you believe this? 74-year-old man in Delaware, he was doing some hunting in a field, and he was hiding in a deer blind.
19: Okay.
18: What is a deer blind? I've heard of a tree stand.
19: Isn't that where you hide to shoot a deer? Behind a little thingy?
18: Yeah, but what's the thingy?
20: Is it a structure? It's a concealed shelter that hunters use to hide their appearance, movement, and scent from a deer. So
19: it
20: basically
19: looks like a little hut.
20: Like a hut or a porta potty looking thing.
18: Okay. Yeah. He said he saw a deer and he shot it.
20: Uh-huh.
18: He thought it was a deer.
19: Uh-oh.
18: But it was a woman who was on a walk with a man and two kids.
20: Oh, they do look a lot like deer.
19: Wow.
18: Very much.
20: Yeah, almost identical.
21: And it was coming right for him.
18: She ended up dying at the hospital.
19: Oh, no.
18: The cops, they arrested the hunter. He's been charged with manslaughter and reckless endangerment. He posted bail. So now he's just, you know.
21: How do you think you saw a deer?
20: Right. What's the logic there?
19: You're too trigger happy.
18: I don't see.
19: Are you a hitman?
18: I might believe it.
19: What?
18: I might believe it because it's not somebody that he knew. You know, like when it's like husbands who all of a sudden, like the wife fell off the boat.
19: Right.
18: And now they can't find her.
20: Mm-hmm.
18: That's different.
20: Oh, because she's a stranger.
21: But visually, she's not wearing antlers, man.
20: Yeah.
21: You know?
18: No.
20: Maybe he just saw movement.
18: And, right. That's,
20: and that was
18: so
20: about it.
18: That's more what I'm thinking.
21: Just movement and you shoot.
20: Right.
19: Oh, boy. Idiot.
18: Like, that would suck.
20: Yeah.
19: Well, we definitely don't need this guy if he's that trigger happy.
18: Well, he's hunting.
19: Yeah, I understand. But he clearly isn't that good at it.
22: Am I wrong in thinking that when you go hunting for deer, there's sort of somewhat designated areas? Like, if there's a deer blind there, that means people are hunting deer in that area, but families can also be walking
19: across this area?
18: Yeah, I don't know how that works.
20: And if you are in that area, aren't you supposed to be wearing an orange vest?
22: Right.
21: If you're hunting, yeah.
18: I got so many people who I'm friends with who are into hunting and fishing. Mm-hmm. And it all sounds, other than shooting guns, it sounds so boring.
20: Well, yeah, it's just a bunch of downtime.
19: Yeah, it's a lot of waiting,
18: man.
19: Right?
18: Yeah. I talked to this buddy of mine. Man, he loves to go hunting. He'll sit up in a tree stand for a whole weekend. I'm like, you spent your whole weekend? Like, and it's not like you can kind of zone out.
20: Yeah, you're not even watching TV.
18: Netflix or yeah,
19: your head's on a swivel.
18: Yeah, you're just like looking around, waiting for something to move so you can shoot it. Like, don't get me wrong, I got no problem with hunting. It has nothing to do with anything like that. The big game hunting stuff I don't like.
20: Oh, I hate it.
18: Like that stuff I don't like. But just like when it's deer season, things like that. Or I got another guy who's like big in the ducks.
19: Mm-hmm.
18: You know, he'll go out for ducks. I don't mind that. The shooting guns thing is super fun.
20: Mm-hmm.
18: I mean, even Greg agrees on that one.
19: Oh, it's like, great.
18: Shooting guns is hella fun.
20: Super fun.
18: Man, you're just gonna, like, you cover yourself in piss and then you sit up in a tree for a whole weekend.
19: So what's your kink?
21: I think fishing's way more fun because...
18: Yeah?
21: Yeah.
19: Fishing is fun.
21: Because like with the hunting thing, yeah, you have to be like super quiet.
18: Yeah.
21: And it's so boring.
20: What are those suits called that look like not a gorilla suit.
18: Gilly.
19: I've never heard that term.
20: Like when you, it looks like camo. It's like a netting.
19: Oh, I didn't know it had a name.
20: Lie there with your gun waiting for a deer to walk, waiting for a woman to walk by.
19: Yeah, right. Oh, yeah. You look like you're covered in moss.
20: Yeah.
19: Yeah.
18: Yeah. I mean, I've been invited so many times. I went twice.
20: Mm-hmm.
18: And the first time, I'm like, never doing this again. And then somebody convinced me that I just did it wrong.
19: How did you do it wrong?
18: But, it was just, you know what? You had a bad, that wasn't like, because we were out there and my buddy got a deer And that was it. Like one out of a whole weekend, right? Mm-hmm. It was like one little 4 seconds of any kind of action. Uh-huh. And then there was nothing for the rest of the week. I'm like, that was a bunch of wasted time. Nah, man, that just wasn't a really good whatever the
20: right
18: session. I don't even know whether to call it.
20: That was a good sesh.
18: Yeah.
21: Well, also, there's a number that you can get too.
18: We'll have to go again.
20: Yeah,
21: it's not like you can see 20 of them and take them all out. You know,
18: right?
20: If ever I'm on a pier and there are people fishing, and I always look in their buckets to see if they caught anything, nobody ever catches anything.
18: Well, no, yeah, I think it's an excuse to get away from your wife.
20: Probably, yeah.
18: You know, like you see guys, they're golfing all the time.
20: Yeah.
18: You know, or going fishing all the time. I think it's just to get out of the house. Like, there's no reason a guy needs to take 45 minutes to drop a deuce, but he's in that bathroom forever. Why? Yeah, he's hiding from his family.
22: Right. Yeah. And as from my experience, you don't need a permit to fish off a pier. So you can just go there and hang out.
20: Totally.
21: Yeah.
20: And am I the only one, too, who when I see them cutting up the squid for bait, I think, oh, that looks so good.
22: Yes, you're the only one.
20: Yeah. But cook up the squid.
21: But I've done all kinds of fishing off a pier, crabbing, deep sea fishing, river fishing.
20: I can't see you doing that.
21: I know.
20: At all.
21: It was in another life, Greg. But the bait thing was the worst. So gross. And then also cleaning the fish is the worst.
22: My kid just got his fishing merit badge for Boy Scouts. And he said, there's no way I'm going to clean this. It's disgusting. Mm. And he did it. He had to get the badge. And you just take that spine and you just rip it.
18: Yeah.
20: That's fun.
18: All right. 877-44-WOODY. Send us a text over to 22987. Quick break. We'll be right back.
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1: Let me just jump in and thank you guys for always letting me be part of your day. 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Let's do some Three Doors Down.

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In August, Everlast released a new album. It's his eighth, called Embers to Ashes. If you're a fan, maybe check that out this weekend. Everlast, here's what it's like.

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1: The band U2, they're going to have a new album in November called Carnival Deluxe. And on that album will be a song that includes Dolly Parton, probably one of her last recordings with U2, which is kind of interesting. That'll give Bono something else to feel superior about.
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1: Just one of the greatest rock songs of all time from Led Zeppelin. That's coming up. Foo Fighters are next. ZZ Top, here's Sharp Dressed Man.

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We'll get some Aerosmith on next. We appreciate you rocking out with us on your Saturday afternoon. Hopefully your weekend's going well. 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

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Lenny Kravitz, he was supposed to perform at the Global Citizen Fest in New York City this evening, and you were going to be able to stream it live and everything, but they're having terrible weather. 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

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One of the greatest guitar solos of all time for the band Lynyrd Skynyrd. I've got that coming up. Incubus is next. Bon Jovi. Here's Wanted, Dead or Alive.

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Rock 103. Soundgarden's final album with the late, great Chris Cornell. It's in the mixing stages. They say it's going to be out in 2027. Looking forward to that. We'll play some Soundgarden right after Guns N' Roses. Here's Sweet Child of Mine.

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1: Sublime released their first new album in 30 years this year. It's out now. It's called Until the Sun Explodes. It sounds like classic Sublime. Here's what I got.

It's not polished. It's not perfect. It's real. Kind of like you. Columbus's Rock Station. 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

0: 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Hi, who's this?
1: Hey, this is Megan, and I was wondering if you could play Foo Fighters. Thank you. Love you.
0: Aw, well, we love you, too. And thanks for listening. We appreciate it. You're Foo Fighters. Now.

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You know who's awesome? You. You know why? Because you're listening. Even if you're working, it's still a good time to be listening, and I appreciate that. Thanks for listening.

0: 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It's Rock 103. Hi, who's this?
1: Hey, this is Jacob. Heading back from school. I'd love to hear me some Green Day. No matter which one, I just want to hear me some Green Day.
0: Jacob, Green Day? Got it coming up in just a little bit. 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
0: It's Josh, and there are so many shows that are coming to town, and I know you'd love to go to them, whether you see them here or you travel to see them elsewhere. 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

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That's what I love about playing music for you. I appreciate you listening. Thanks so much.